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Now why you wanna go and do that, huh? Now why you wanna go and do that, love, huh? Now why you wanna go and do that, and do that, and do that? Yeah.

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0: 2.
2: You must think that I'm stupid. You must think that I'm a fool. 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
1: Ladies and gentlemen, this is Captain Tobias Wilcock welcoming you aboard Coconut Airways Flight 3722 to Bridgetown, Barbados. We will be flying at an height of 32,000 feet and at an airspeed of approximately 600 miles per hour. Refreshments will be served after takeoff. Kindly fasten your safety belts and refrain from smoking until the

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He had a strawberry soda, a chair, and a

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I said, you're late.

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0: 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Please hang up now. This is it.
1: Dit is 2.
2: Ook op de Groene Laan.
1: In de Vogelbuurt.
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